0: Kingdom. Vino Bandit. Yeah, me and K-Motion's working, that's a cheat code anthem. Yeah, me and one hits on hits, me and K both have them. Yeah, Young Son's wider the post, I think Timo banged them. Oh my days, that is a slapper.
1: Cam, Cam, Cam, Cam, Cam, Cam, Cam, Cam, Cam, Cam, Cam, Cam, Cam, Cam, Cam, Cam, Cam, Cam, Cam, Cam, Cam, Cam, Cam, Cam, Cam, Cam, Cam, Cam, Cam, Cam, Cam, Cam, Cam, Cam, Cam, Cam, Cam, Cam, Cam, Cam, Cam, Cam, Cam, Cam, Cam, Cam, Cam, Cam, Cam, Cam, Cam, Cam, Cam, Cam, Cam, Cam, Cam, Cam, Cam, Cam, Cam, Cam, Cam, Cam, Cam, Cam, Cam, Cam, Cam, Cam, Cam, Cam, Cam, Cam, Cam, Cam, Cam, Cam, Cam, Cam, Cam, Cam, Cam, Cam, Cam, Cam, Cam, Cam, Cam, Cam, Cam, Cam, Cam, Cam, C

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Boss up 4-5 Nanko 1 Remington. Any boy, this ballaton, them in a Killington. 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
1: Badadan. Anyway, we see them, we are bang pan another one. Boss up 4-5, Nanko 1 Remington. Anyway, this Balaton, them in a Kellington. 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

I'm navigating my way through eyes that I do not recognize, no. 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And I intend to hold you high. I wanna be your samurai, yeah. And I intend to simplify and ask myself questions like, do we need to have a mansion just to feel we have a home? Do I have to have a kingdom, love, just to put you on a throne? We can manage expectations, we can go high if you want.

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4: 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Hotel Gabbana.

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1: Good evening, Cambridge. Welcome along. It's Sam Holloway back with you once again on Cam FM 97.2. It's the Sam Holloway Show here with you live through until 8 o'clock this evening here on that very frequency. And we are around the world at camfm.co.uk. It's good to be back with you. We were away last week watching the eclipse with regular Cam FM fan and former presenter John Kell over in Bedford. And it was really good. Really good. And tonight in Cambridge, it's raining. So yeah, it's all good here. Started off this evening with Blur, Coffee and TV, and Gene Pitney, Last Chance to Turn Round. And it's your last chance. If you don't want to listen to the show, don't want to know what happened, disconnect now. But we would recommend you keep going. There's plenty coming up. Blur, Coffee and TV, produced by William Orbit, who died a couple of weeks ago. So we'll be paying tribute to him with a few songs this evening. Album of the week long in one song's time, and Decade Dip back at 7:30. Or just after, let's see how we're going. You know, easing ourselves back into this, gotta be careful with the timekeeping. If you want to get in touch this evening, please do studio@camfm.co.uk, on the socials at Sam Holloway, on Blue Sky, 01223 790 888, on WhatsApp or the Cam FM web player, bottom left message box there. Sam Holloway here with you live through till 8. This is John Fox, Underpass.

0: John Fox, Underpass. The follow-up, Flyover, not as popular. Hamburger Roundabout, never got released. Of course, formerly of Vienna, before it went all mature. Right, it's time for our album of the week. Good luck if you can remember what it was, because it has been 2 weeks. Nina Persson, born September 1974, grew up in Jönköping, Sweden, in an academic family with two younger brothers. She had a keen interest in art and went to art school, and it was here she became involved with music and in October 1992 was recruited into a local band by Peter Svensson and Magnus Fenningsson, both heavy metal musicians. With drummer Bernt Lagerberg and guitarist Mattias Alfheim, the group became The Cardigans. Many of the members were living in the same apartment block, and they put together a demo tape with Persson only singing lead vocals on one track at the time. A&R rep Ollie Hermansson signed the band to his Trampoline label while recording their first album, Emmerdale. Why is The Cardigans' first album named after a soap? I need to check that. In 1993, Alfheim left and was replaced by Lars Olaf Johansson, creating the stable lineup of the group. The Cardigans' second album, Life, had an international release and was successful in many countries around Europe. Also Japan, funnily enough. The Cardigans then signed to Mercury Records, who put out First Band on the Moon in 1996, from which, of course, the single Love Fool was a global smash hit. After the 1998 album Gran Turismo, the band took a hiatus. Remember that? Put a pin in that. We're coming back to that. Returning in 2002 for Long Gone Before Daylight. They put out one final album, 2006's Super Extra Gravity, then went back on hiatus again. But they have performed live and toured several times since. Svensson left around 2023. Persons can confirmed The Cardigans aren't going to record any new music, but they will continue to play occasionally. So, what did she do during that hiatus? Well, Nina Persson started a side project called A Camp, two words, A Camp, along with her husband, the composer and guitarist of Shudder the Think, Nathan Larson, and the former guitarist of Atomic Swing, a guy called Nicholas Frisk. So Persson and Frisk put together a self-titled A Camp album in 2001, but then she worked with Mark Linkous of Sparkle Horse to largely re-record it, during which time he contributed a few songs as well. And that's what originally got released. The album was a critical success, topping the charts in Sweden. So then the Cardigans reform for a bit. A Camp goes back on hold, but when the Cardigans go on second hiatus in 2006, Persson kicks it off again, struggling to find the sound she wanted. She wanted it very different to the Cardigans and her previous records, but in the end, she leaned more towards Bowie and Adam Ant, even at one point recording a cover of the song Prince Charming. The album was produced this time with more involvement from her husband Larson, who still had to audition for the sessions, I think as a joke, as well as Frisk, load of guests, Smashing Pumpkins guitarist James Ihar, Kevin March, who's the drummer in Jonah's Policewoman and Guided by Voices, and a few others. The album was called Colonia, came out across Europe in February 2009, and then A Camp did one final release, a three-track covers EP just a couple of months later, but since then, Persson's retired the name. She's recorded one solo album, which came out in 2014, Animal Heart, and of course has toured on and off with the Cardigans. So, it's our album of the week. It's the second of the two A Camp albums. It's called Colonia. 2 weeks ago, we played you a track called Love Has Left the Room. This week, this is called Bear on the Beach.
1: Sam Holloway's album of the week.

Sam Holloway's Album of the Week. Ninety-7.2.

Two tracks there. Firstly, our album of this week from A Camp, the side project of Nina Persson from the Cardigans. The album is called Colonia. We played you the track Bear on the Beach, and then a preview of our album of next week. And it will be next week. We are here for the next few weeks. I think the next Wednesday off is sometime in September. From Melina Talbot, Lofgren and Young, i.e. Crazy Horse, Neil Young, as backing band and a band in their own right. Sort of a side project from them from a few years ago. The album is called All Roads Lead Home. The track was called Cherish, and then more from them next week. You're with Sam Holloway here, 97.2 Cam FM. Some sad news came through not only a couple of days after I was last on air, but it turns out actually it was reporting a death from a little while ago, and it just hadn't been announced publicly until then. William Mark Wainwright, born December 1956 in Shoreditch, grew up in Palmer's Green, which is near Enfield. He left school at 16 and worked various jobs to fund his interest in music and recording technology. A friend of his wanted to start a recording studio, and this is where Wainwright found his calling. His nickname of Orbit came both because he had a love of space and astronomy, and also a somewhat spacey, spaced out manner. So William Orbit in 1980. William Orbit teamed up with Laurie Mayer and Grant Gilbert to form the synth group Torch Song. One fan was the IRS Records A&R guy Richard Law, who took a copy of Torch Song's recordings to Miles Copeland, manager of The Police and The Bangles. They signed the group, allowing them to build their ideal studio called Gorilla Studios. Orbit began to work on soundtracks and other projects, including the group Bassomatic in the 1990s. He also began to release work under his own name, 1987's Strange Cargo becoming his first solo release. By the 90s, William Orbit was in huge demand as a producer and remixer. So probably most famously, the thing he did was the 1990s.

98 album Ray of Light with Madonna. So the whole sound of that album is so William Orbit. That, when you think of William Orbit, certainly when I think of William Orbit, that's what I think of. And that record was a huge success, propelling Orbit's sound worldwide. But he's produced for so many people: Prince, Belinda Carlisle, Britney Spears, Mel C, Pink, U2, Beth Orton, Robbie Williams, All Saints, Sugar Babes, dozens and dozens more. And a more unusual collaboration was the one we started the show with. So Blur, when they came to do their album 13, not necessarily the type of band you'd think would go for a sort of more dance synth producer like Orbit, but that's what they did. And so that's where that song Coffee and TV came from earlier. He was encouraged by a friend and music executive, Rob Dickens, to make commercial releases in the classical genre. And so 1995's Pieces in a Modern Style was released, his version of Barber's Adagio for strings, and in particular, the thing we're going to play in a minute, the remix by Dutch DJ Ferry Corsten, was a huge success, and again is now a piece of music you hear a lot of the time on different things. William Orbit played with Hawkwind at the Royal Albert Hall in 2023, he made a couple of appearances since then, and we've learned that he died at home in London on the 23rd of July, although it wasn't announced, as I said, until his family put out a statement on the 7th of August. There's been lots of tributes coming in, I think most notably from Madonna, saying he had a genius way of hearing music and their collaboration was a magical time.

in memory of William Orbit, who died on the 29th of July. We started the show with Blur, Coffee and TV. There he was with his version of Barber's Adagio for Strings, remixed by Ferry Corson. We'll probably have a track from the Madonna Ray of Light album at the end of the show as well. You with Sam Holloway here, 97.2 Cam FM, The Sam Holloway Show, with you live through until 8 o'clock this evening. But right now, at 7.35, that's quite late, isn't it? It's the time of the show where you get to go. It's your favourite part of the show. Indeed, it is the Decade Dip. Four songs coming your way. All you have to do is to tell me the years in which the following four songs first entered the UK charts. It is four different years. And we're going to work through from the longest to go song to the most recent song, going forward 10 years each time. So, let's suppose you thought the first song was from 1976. That means the second song would be from 1986. Add 10 years for the third song from 1996. And 10 more years takes you to the fourth song in 2006. So you only need to know one of the years. You can work out all the others from there. Maybe you'll know one of the old ones. Maybe you'll know the latest one only. Who knows? But when you do know, studio at camfm.co.uk, on the WhatsApp on 223790888, Sam Holloway on Blue Sky, or if you're listening to us online, CamFM web player, there's a little message box bottom left. Pop your message in there. Just your name and a guess at the years. It's not a competition, it's just for fun. And we'll see how you get on. Okay then, here we go. Four songs, 4 years. I'll play you the songs, you tell me the years, starting this week with Thunderclap Newman. Not a name you hear very often, unless you're introducing this song.

First two songs on the Decade Dip. Thunderclap Newman, Something in the Air. And Sparks, Beat the Clock. And if you've ever heard the Countdown theme music, you might now know where they got the idea from. What are the years? 10 years apart, studio at camfm.co.uk. Right, two down, two to go. I promise you there'll be good ones this week. This will not disappoint.

0: Song 3, Martika, Toy Soldiers. Before that, Sparks, Beat the Clock, and Thunderclap Newman, There's Something in the Air. But what are the years? Everything is 10 years apart. Keep the guesses coming in. Studio at camfm.co.uk, on the socials at Sam Holloway, 01223790888, on the WhatsApp or on the message box. We've had a few in, and yeah, people are doing okay. Right, here's a song. This is one of the best songs we've ever played on the Decade Dip, and you probably haven't heard it since we last played it on the Decade Dip.
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0: Hello, Mike. That bit is compulsory. I'm not going to tell the story about how this once got stuck in the CD player and we listened to it 6 hours on repeat. Needless to say, it means I know where they start singing and can talk all over it.
2: Those 3 grand band tickets, man. What do you think?
0: Grand Van 3000.
3: Alive! Alive!
0: Come on, Decade Dip, have a guess.

Blaze Great here. Bran Van 3000 drinking in LA. Right, get your answers in, please, quick. And let's lock them in.

Okay then, four songs, 4 years. I'll play you the songs. You tell me the years we've done that. What were the songs? What were the years? Did you get them right? You go away for 1 week. We started. Thunderclap Newman, Something in the Air. Sparks, Beat the Clock. Or the countdown theme as it sounds like. Martika, Toy Soldiers. Pran Van 3000, Drinking in LA. And the years? Thunderclap Newman, Something in the Air was 1969. Sparks, Beat the Clock, produced by Giorgio Moroder, 1979. Martika Toy Soldiers is 89. Pran Van 3000, Drinking in LA, 99. Do you know what? Something has happened. We've no wrong answers. My mum, in with the nines. Alison, with the nines. John, with the nines. Congratulations. And if you got the nines too, well done. There'll be another decade dip next week.

And that just about brings us to the end of proceedings for this particular instalment of The Sam Holloway Show. Thank you very much for listening along. We'll be back next week, Wednesday from 7. Sam at samholloway.co.uk is a great way to get in touch if you're listening back during the week. Otherwise, do keep it here, Cam FM. No big noise tonight. Sam and Tim are away. They should be back next week. Have a look over at camfm.co.uk for all the latest going on over the summer. It's raining, but yes, it is still summer here. Right, I'll leave you with another track from William Orbit with Madonna, The Power of Goodbye. Do take care, stay safe, and I'll see you next week. Ta-ra.

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